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2: With your local news, I'm Emily Rogers. Five local artists put their own spin on the same landscape during the second annual Foothills Paint Off on Saturday. The artists were given 3 hours to paint the same reference photo at Old Town Plaza, and High River artist Russell Thomas says each artist's individual style quickly shone through.
3: Everybody's unique voice is shining through. Even after only an hour and a half of painting, you could see each individual artist distinctly in the work that they're doing.
2: The finished works will soon be displayed in the upcoming Vibrant Community exhibit at Fig Studio Arts. A Storage Wars style auction raised money for a local charity in High River over the weekend. The live estate auction took over the High River Egg Grounds on Saturday, with bidders competing for everything from furniture to household items to framed Calgary Stampede posters. Two professional auctioneers led the sale, with a concession and food trucks also on site. All proceeds raised from the event went to Wild Rose Community Connections. Nearly a century of automotive history was on display outside the High River Legion on Sunday. The Legion's fifth annual Show and Shine brought classic cars, trucks, motorcycles, and modern sports cars to Veterans Way. Vehicles ranged from a restored 1949 Dodge to a 1971 Pontiac and a 2023 Corvette. The annual event also featured live music, food, and custom awards for some of the standout rides. And the Okotoks Public Library will operate with limited services later this week as it upgrades its systems.

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2: Okotoks Online weather.
3: A few clouds are expected this evening, dropping down to 8 overnight. Tuesday's mainly sunny, getting up to 26, and there's sun for Wednesday with highs of 22. For the full 7-day forecast, visit okotoksonline.com. 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
1: Okotoks Online weather.
6: A few clouds will roll in this evening with a low of 8 overnight. Tuesday is mainly sunny with highs of 26, and there's sun for Wednesday with highs of 22. For the full 7-day forecast, visit okotoksonline.com. 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
2: With your local news, I'm Emily Rogers. Gearheads took over the town on Sunday for the 5th annual Legion Show and Shine. Cars, trucks, and motorcycles filled the Legion parking lot and surrounding area, with locals and out-of-town visitors stopping by to check out a host of sweet rides. The show featured everything from classic muscle cars and restored trucks to modern sports cars. Vehicle owners also competed for custom belt buckle awards made by a local silversmith. High River residents had a chance to bid for a good cause over the weekend. A live estate auction was held at the High River Egg Grounds on Saturday in support of Wild Rose Community Connections. The sale featured a range of donated items, including cookware, toys, furniture, decorations, and a collection of framed Calgary Stampede posters. All money raised through the auction went towards supporting the local organization. Local artists painted side-by-side in downtown Okotoks over the weekend as part of Alberta Culture Days. The second annual Foothills Paint-Off brought five artists to Old Town Plaza on Saturday, with each given the same reference photo and 3 hours to create their own version. High River artist Russell Thomas explains.
3: It's great to hang out with fellow artists because we all kind of speak the same language and live the same life, and we all support each other and admire each other's work.
2: Spectators were able to watch the paintings develop and even chat with the artists throughout the afternoon. And the Okotoks Public Library will see some service changes as it upgrades its systems starting September 25th. The library will remain open with programs running normally, but checkouts will only be available at the front desk with a library card. Holds, renewals, and card services will be unavailable while the upgrade is underway. The library expects to return to regular service on October 5th. And in other news, Parliament is back today with the trade war and European Union top of mind. Alberta's government has made temporary changes to voter list rules following a privacy breach. The voter list given to political parties will now only include the number of voters in each area. And the son of supermodel Cindy Crawford, Presley Gerber, has died at the age of 27.
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2: A few clouds will roll in this evening with a low of 8 overnight. Tuesday's mainly sunny with highs of 26, and there's sun for Wednesday with highs of 22.
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0: Okotoks Online weather.
11: A few clouds are expected this evening, dropping down to 8 overnight. Tuesday's mainly sunny, getting up to 26, and there's sun for Wednesday with highs of 22. For the full 7-day forecast, visit okotoksonline.com. 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
3: A few clouds will roll in this evening with a low of 8 overnight. Tuesday's mainly sunny with highs of 26, and there's sun for Wednesday with highs of 22. For the full 7-day forecast, visit okotoksonline.com. 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

0: 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And we're all in. 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
4: A few clouds are expected this evening, dropping down to 8 overnight. Tuesday's mainly sunny, getting up to 26. And there's sun for Wednesday with highs of 22. For the full 7-day forecast, visit okotoksonline.com. I'm Emily Rogers.
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3: Okotoks Online weather.
8: A few clouds will roll in this evening with a low of 8 overnight. Tuesday's mainly sunny with highs of 26, and there's sun for Wednesday with highs of 22. For the full 7-day forecast, visit okotoksonline.com. 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
2: With your local news, I'm Emily Rogers. Gearheads took over the town on Sunday for the 5th annual Legion Show and Shine. Cars, trucks, and motorcycles filled the Legion parking lot and surrounding area, with locals and out-of-town visitors stopping by to check out a host of sweet rides. The show featured everything from classic muscle cars and restored trucks to modern sports cars. Vehicle owners also competed for custom belt buckle awards made by a local silversmith. High River residents had a chance to bid for a good cause over the weekend. A live estate auction was held at the High River Egg Grounds on Saturday in support of Wild Rose Community Connection.

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5: A few clouds are expected this evening, dropping down to 8 overnight. Tuesday's mainly sunny, getting up to 26, and there's sun for Wednesday with highs of 22. For the full 7-day forecast, visit okotoksonline.com. 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
6: A few clouds will roll in this evening with a low of 8 overnight. Tuesday is mainly sunny with highs of 26, and there's sun for Wednesday with highs of 22. For the full 7-day forecast, visit OkotoksOnline.com. 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

0: It's the season of autumn leaves, pumpkin spice, and football. And we're all in. The fun in the Foothills Cruiser is on the road. 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
1: A few clouds are expected this evening, dropping down to 8 overnight. Tuesday's mainly sunny, getting up to 26, and there's sun for Wednesday with highs of 22. For the full 7-day forecast, visit okotoksonline.com. 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
2: Okotoks Online weather.
19: A few clouds will roll in this evening with a low of 8 overnight. Tuesday's mainly sunny with highs of 26, and there's sun for Wednesday with highs of 22. For the full 7-day forecast, visit okotoksonline.com. 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
5: A few clouds are expected this evening, dropping down to 8 overnight. Tuesday's mainly sunny, getting up to 26, and there's sun for Wednesday with highs of 22. For the full 7-day forecast, visit okotoksonline.com. 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
8: A few clouds will roll in this evening with a low of 8 overnight. Tuesday's mainly sunny with highs of 26, and there's sun for Wednesday with highs of 22. For the full 7-day forecast, visit okotoksonline.com. I'm Emily Rogers.
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0: It's the season of autumn leaves, pumpkin spice, and football. 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
2: A few clouds are expected this evening, dropping down to 8 overnight. Tuesday's mainly sunny, getting up to 26, and there's sun for Wednesday with highs of 22. For the full 7-day forecast, visit okotoksonline.com. I'm Emily Rogers.
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0: 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Clue 1, talks backward. Clue 2, lives in a swamp. Clue 3, very small, very green.
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3: A few clouds will roll in this evening with a low of 8 overnight. Tuesday's mainly sunny with highs of 26, and there's sun for Wednesday with highs of 22. For the full 7-day forecast, visit okotoksonline.com. 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
2: A few clouds are expected this evening, dropping down to 8 overnight. Tuesday's mainly sunny, getting up to 26, and there's sun for Wednesday with highs of 22. For the full 7-day forecast, visit okotoksonline.com. 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
4: A few clouds will roll in this evening with a low of 8 overnight. Tuesday's mainly sunny with highs of 26, and there's sun for Wednesday with highs of 22. For the full 7-day forecast, visit OkeechobeesOnline.com. I'm Emily Rogers.
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0: It's the season of autumn leaves, pumpkin spice, and football. 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The fun in the Foothills Cruiser is on the road. 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
1: A few clouds are expected this evening, dropping down to 8 overnight. Tuesday's mainly sunny, getting up to 26.

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5: A few clouds will roll in this evening with a low of 8 overnight. Tuesday's mainly sunny with highs of 26, and there's sun for Wednesday with highs of 22. For the full 7-day forecast, visit okotoksonline.com. 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

0: 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Clue 2, lives in a swamp. Clue 3, very small, very green.
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3: A few clouds are expected this evening, dropping down to 8 overnight. Tuesday's mainly sunny, getting up to 26, and there's sun for Wednesday with highs of 22. For the full 7-day forecast, visit okotoksonline.com. 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
6: A few clouds will roll in this evening with a low of 8 overnight. Tuesday's mainly sunny with highs of 26, and there's sun for Wednesday with highs of 22. For the full 7-day forecast, visit okotoksonline.com. I'm Emily Rogers.
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0: It's the season of autumn leaves, pumpkin spice, and football. And we're all in. 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The Eagle 100.9. 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
1: A few clouds are expected this evening, dropping down to 8 overnight. Tuesday's mainly sunny, getting up to 26. And there's sun for Wednesday with highs of 22. For the full 7-day forecast, visit okotoksonline.com. I'm Emily Rogers.
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4: A few clouds will roll in this evening with a low of 8 overnight. Tuesday's mainly sunny with highs of 26, and there's sun for Wednesday with highs of 22. For the full 7-day forecast, visit OkotoksOnline.com. 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
2: A few clouds are expected this evening, dropping down to 8 overnight. Tuesday's mainly sunny, getting up to 26, and there's sun for Wednesday with highs of 22. For the full 7-day forecast, visit okotoksonline.com. 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

0: 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And we're all in. 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
1: A few clouds will roll in this evening with a low of 8 overnight. Tuesday's mainly sunny with highs of 26, and there's sun for Wednesday with highs of 22. For the full 7-day forecast, visit okotoksonline.com. I'm Emily Rogers.
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0: our ability to have that bylaw that dictates where the signage goes.
1: He encourages campaigners to consider community impact and be respectful of public property. In other news, U.S. President Trump is threatening to buy potash from Belarus instead of Canada. Saskatchewan Premier says buying blood potash from Belarus is supporting Russian aggression. Celine Dion treated fans in Paris to an impromptu sing-along performance from the hood of a car in front of her hotel last night. And Statistics Canada says nearly 25% of Canadian households live in unaffordable housing.
2: Okotoks Online Sports.
1: In the MLB, the Toronto Blue Jays were beaten 4-3 by the Baltimore Orioles last night. Jays are now 3.5 games back of the final American League wildcard spot with only 5 games remaining in the regular season. In the NHL, preseason continues tonight for the Calgary Flames as they host the Vancouver Canucks at 7. And the Edmonton Oilers are in Winnipeg facing the Jets tonight at 6. And in the BCHL, Okotoks Oilers head coach and GM Tyler Dice has been coaching now for over 2 decades. Entering his 11th season as Oilers head coach, Dice says his role is to develop good players and good people.
3: They're student athletes, and it's creating that relationship. You can push them to be better, but knowing what the ups and downs and trying to help these guys kind of shape it and stay strong mentally.
1: Dice is signed to coach until the end of the 2029-30 season.
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1: A mix of sun and cloud today with a high of 26. Risk of a thunderstorm late this afternoon as well. Overnight low down to 7, a high of 23 tomorrow and 20 on Thursday. And to see the full 7-day forecast, just go to okotoksonline.com. I'm Kevin Wallace.
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5: 6:03, good morning to you. It is a Tuesday drive-in. Ariana Grande on the radio. This is Hate That I Made You Love Me from the Eagle 100.9.

0: Ariana Grande on the Eagle 100.9. I'm Terry Van Veen. Good morning to you. Here we are, 6:06 on a Tuesday, and we're kind of winding down summer, right? Because fall officially arrives, actually, tonight. But man, it's been awesome. I can't believe the weather we've been having as of late. Super comfortable outside. You can go outside with just a short-sleeve shirt and just enjoy the weather. 26 today. There is a chance of a thunderstorm later on today. Mix of sun and cloud tomorrow. Not too bad as well, 23. So we still have some decent weather right through to the end of the week. But yeah, fall officially arriving tonight. But that's a, kind of a state of mind. Although it's nice to see those leaves turning. There are lots of positive aspects about the changing of the seasons.
1: 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Perfect. We have a favor to ask.
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0: 10 minutes after 6. Good morning. Hope you're doing fantastic here on a Tuesday. Here's Chapel Roan, Pink Pony Club on the Eagle 100.9.

6:14, good morning to you. It is the drive-in on a Tuesday. Hope you're doing fantastic. Thank you so much for choosing the radio station. Look at the traffic coming up in just a couple of minutes here. Here's Justin Timberlake and Mirrors on the Eagle 100.9.

0: 18 after 6 at the Eagle 100.9. Coming up here on the show at about 7:40, I'll be playing a new game for Okotoks Cinemas Passes, okay? It's called Three Clues. I'll be giving you three clues about a blockbuster film, and they will get progressively easier as I give them to you. And if you can figure out the film, you win some passes for Okotoks Cinemas with Pop and Popcorn. We'll do that around 7:40. It's called Three Clues right here on the Eagle 100.9. I think you'll have fun with that.
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6: It's going to warm up to 26 degrees today in the foothills. A mix of sun and cloud, a risk of a thunderstorm.

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1: I'm Kevin Wallace with your morning news. Alberta NDP leader Naheed Nenshi was in Clare's home over the weekend. He called on Federalist supporters to turn out ahead of Alberta's upcoming referendum. Speaking at a pro-Canada gathering, Nenshi says those supporting separation remain

6:36, good morning to you. Big hello to Mark, Laureen, Jennifer, Nadine. Great to see you guys. Have a safe drive back to British Columbia. Here's Virginia to Vegas.

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1: 6:40 at the Eagle 100.9. Good morning to you. I'm Terry Van Veen. We like to have a little fun at OkotoksOnline.com and get your opinion on things. We've got a poll going on right now. 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If I was to do the poll, probably say NHL. 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And then it goes, and then maybe MLB. That'd be second for me. What's your favorite pro sport? 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
3: Okotoks Online weather.
1: It's going to warm up to 26 degrees today in the foothills. A mix of sun and cloud, a risk of a thunderstorm. Cloudy tonight, clearing later on though. Still a risk of a thunderstorm this evening, down to 7 degrees. Tomorrow, some clouds, southwest wind gusting at times to 40, up to 23. And for Thursday, sunshine, highs of 20. Weather details 24/7 at okotoksonline.com.
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1: 6:45, good morning to you. We'll have the autumnal equinox later on tonight, 6:04. And that means, I guess, officially we're into fall, right? Boy, it's been awesome, though. I cannot

Believe how great the weather has been over the last several days, and still some 20-something temps over the next few days. It's going to be great. Here's Tame Impala with Jenny, Dracula from the Eagle, 100.9.

0: Lolo, the Punisher on the Eagle 100.9 at 6:51. Good morning, I'm Terry Van Veen. Over the weekend, we had the Cavalry FC hosting the Forge. It was a tie game, 1-1. Another game coming up here on the weekend at ATCO Field. This one will be happening Friday night, actually. Friday night at 7 o'clock. And the weather has been holding, too. I know Friday's temp is supposed to be 24, so another good night to enjoy the Cavalry FC in action against Supra du Québec. Yeah, it should be a good game, and you have a chance to win some tickets coming up here after 7 o'clock. Okay, keep listening for the cue to call. You could be a winner with the Eagle 100.9.
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0: Kevin Wallace has an update from the Eagle newsroom coming up here at the top of the hour. Weather-wise today, mix of sun and cloud. There's a risk of a thunderstorm later on this afternoon. Highs around 26 degrees. Yeah, the temperatures continue to be incredible in the foothills. Currently outside our studios in downtown Okotoks, we've got 9 degrees with Maroon 5. Moves like Jagger on the Eagle.

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0: 7:07 at the Eagle, 100.9. I'm Terry Van Veen. Good morning to you. Coming up here on the weekend. Cavalry FC will be playing again. Super Duke Quebec actually in town Friday night, 7 o'clock at ATCO Field. Some more great soccer action. Weather-wise, we're looking at 24 degrees and sunshine on Friday, so that's going to be great. How would you like to go to the game? Cheer on the Cavalry FC. I'm going to throw in a Cavalry FC soccer ball as well for this. A couple of tickets for the game and a soccer ball. 403-938-0652. Text soccer to 403-938-0652 and your chance to win.
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I'm seeing the sunrise looking really nice and the 26 degrees today in the foothills. Here's Sam Smith with Disclosure. 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

0: 718 at the Eagle, 100.9. Give it away some Cavalry FC tickets. Let's go to the phones. Hi there, who's this?
1: Hi, this is Eric.
0: Eric, hey, how you doing, bud?
1: Good.
0: Are you a big soccer fan?
1: Yeah.
0: You like the Cavalry FC?
1: Yeah.
0: How would you like to go to the game on Friday night?
1: I'd love to.
0: Yeah. Hey, listen, I got some tickets for you, and I also have a soccer ball for you, too.
2: Say hey, and tell them who you play for.
1: I also play for the Okotoks.
0: Oh, great. Fantastic. That's great. Season's been going well for you?
1: It just started, so.
2: They started in October 1st.
0: October?
2: Indoor season.
0: Okay, indoor soccer. Fantastic. That's great.

0: Well, you're off to cheer on the Cavalry FC this Friday at Atco Field where they take on Supra du Quebec.
1: Awesome. Right. Thank you.
0: Eric, could you give me your best soccer announcer? Could you give me a good goal here?
2: He's going up to it, and he shoots. That's a goal!
0: Fantastic way to go. Good job.
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0: Got a few things popping up here in the city of Calgary. Eastbound Glenmore Trail approaching 14th Street Southwest. An incident there blocking the left lane. Southbound Deerfoot approaching Pagan Trail. An incident blocking the right lanes a little bit further up. Deerfoot just after 17th Ave Southeast, another incident, a vehicle blocking the right lane. On the Stoney in the Northeast, McKnight Boulevard, Stoney Trail Northeast, vehicle partially blocking the eastbound to northbound exit. And northbound Métis Trail approaching Country Hills Boulevard Northeast, we have an incident there blocking the left lane. So a few things have popped up here in the last little bit. If you see any trouble spots on your commute, contact me on the Eagle Talk and Text line, 403-938-0652.
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0: It's going to warm up to 26 degrees today in the foothills. A mix of sun and cloud, a risk of a thunderstorm. Cloudy tonight. Clearing later on, though. Still a risk of a thunderstorm this evening, down to 7 degrees. Tomorrow, some clouds. Southwest wind gusting at times to 40, up to 23. And for Thursday, sunshine, highs of 20. Weather details 24/7 at okotoksonline.com.
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0: We're going to be playing three clues here around 7:40. I'll be giving you clues regarding a blockbuster film that will get progressively easier. Chance to win some passes for Okotoks Cinemas with pop and popcorn.

We're the Eagle 100.9, the Central Auto Care Morning Show. Kevin Wallace on the way with news and sports. 26 for the high today. Yeah, not bad. Chance of thunderstorms this afternoon. I never wanted it to break.

0: host the Vancouver Canucks at 7, while the Edmonton Oilers are in Winnipeg to take on the Jets at 6. And in the BCHL, Tyler Dice is entering his 11th season as the head coach of the Okotoks Oilers. With over two decades of experience behind the bench, he says not every day is perfect.
1: Not every day is going to run the way you want it to be as a coach or even as a player. And, you know, you stay positive and you keep working hard and good things will happen.
0: As a junior hockey coach, he says his role is to develop both good players and good people.
2: Okotoks Online weather.
0: A mix of sun and cloud today with a high of 26. A risk of a thunderstorm late this afternoon as well. Overnight low down to 7. A high of 23 tomorrow and 20 on Thursday. And to see the full 7-day forecast, just go to OkotoksOnline.com. I'm Kevin Wallace.
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3: 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Looking good out there. The sun is shining. 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
1: Useless movie trivia knowledge? Not anymore. Let's play Three Clues with Okotoks Cinemas.
0: I'm going to give you actually one of three clues to start things off, and then we'll progress to easier clues about a blockbuster film if necessary. I'm going to start off with clue number one. The phone number here is 403-938-0652, 403-938-0652. Here we go. A fictional romance unfolds against a real historical disaster. Think blockbuster here. A fictional romance unfolds against a real

Historical disaster. That's clue number one. If necessary, I'll go to clue number two and clue number three. 403-938-0652. 403-938-0652. We're playing Three Clues with Okotoks Cinemas.

0: 7:41 of the drive-in. We're playing Three Clues with Okotoks Cinemas. A chance to win some passes for Okotoks Cinemas with Pop and Popcorn. And if necessary, I go through all the three clues. They get progressively easier as I describe a blockbuster film. Let's go to the phone lines. Hi there. Who am I speaking with?
1: You are speaking with Daniel.
0: Daniel, hey, did you just text me with the Three Clues contest on the Eagle?
1: Yes.
0: Yeah, great. You know, let me give you the clue again here one more time. I'm going to get your answer here, okay? A fictional romance unfolds against a real historical disaster. What is the film?
1: I believe it is Titanic.
0: It is. Way to go. I didn't even give clues two and three. Good job.
1: Excellent. Thank you.
0: Way to go. You've got yourself a couple of passes for Okotoks Cinemas with Pop and Popcorn. There you go.
2: There you go.
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0: Some trouble spots popping up here in the city of Calgary on your Tuesday commute. I'm not sure if it's just because of the good weather. Sometimes we can get distracted, so take your time out there. Eastbound Glenmore Trail approaching 14th Street Southwest, an incident blocking the left lane. Also on the Deerfoot, southbound approaching Pagan Trail Southeast, we've got some vehicles blocking the right lanes. A little bit further up, southbound Deerfoot Trail after 17th Avenue Southeast, we have an incident blocking the right lane. And in the northeast, northbound Métis Trail approaching Country Hills Boulevard Northeast, a vehicle blocking the left lane. You spot something else, contact me on the Eagle Talk and Text line at 403-938-0652.
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0: It's going to warm up to 26 degrees today in the foothills. A mix of sun and cloud, a risk of a thunderstorm. Cloudy tonight, clearing later on though. Still a risk of a thunderstorm this evening, down to 7 degrees. Tomorrow, some clouds, southwest wind gusting at times to 40, up to 23. And for Thursday, sunshine, highs of 20. Weather details 24/7 at okotoksonline.com.
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0: 7:48. Good morning. I'm going to be announcing some winners of tickets to Fault at Grey Eagle Event Center on the way. Here's Justin Bieber and Speed Demon.

Charlotte Carton on the Eagle 100.9. I'm Terry Van Veen. As you know, we're always giving away tickets at Jump the Line at OkotoksOnline.com. Keep an eye on that, the landing page on our website, and a chance to win that we have all.

0: So recently giving you the chance to win some tickets for Default and Widemouth Mason September 30th at Grey Eagle Event Center. Let's make another telephone call and give away some ticks. Hi there, who's this?
1: Hello.
0: Hello there, is this Sabrina?
1: It is.
0: Terry here at the Eagle 100.9. How are you?
1: Good.
0: I got some good news for you. You went to Jump the Line at OkotoksOnline.com. You won some tickets to Default September 30th at Grey Eagle Event Center.
1: Oh, awesome.
0: Yeah, you got, in fact, 4 tickets.
1: Ooh, even better.
0: What do you think of that?
1: That's awesome.
0: Got some friends to take along?
1: I do.
0: All right, well, enjoy the show. Widemouth Mason will be opening up that night.
1: Okay, perfect.
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0: Heading up to 26 degrees today with a mix of sun and cloud. There's a chance of a thunderstorm later on this afternoon as well. News update coming up next with Kevin Wallace on the Eagle 100.9.

0: Zara Larson on the Eagle 100.9. Always a lot of fun to do the Classroom of the Month delivery. We deliver pizza and prizes to a local classroom. Let's make that phone call to Kennedy at St. Mary's School in Okotoks.
1: Hello.
0: Oh, good morning. Is this Kennedy?
1: Yes, it is.
0: Hi there, Terry from the Eagle 100.9. How are you?
1: I'm good. How are you doing?
0: Excellent. I just wanted to connect with you and give you the good news about this Thursday. We'll be dropping by the school and giving you that pizza lunch. You got the grade 2 class there, right, at St. Mary's School?
1: Yes, we do. Oh, my goodness. Thank you. The kids are so excited.
0: Oh, that's fantastic. Yeah, we'll have a good time. Pop by with some pizza there, pepperoni, cheese, and Hawaiian, and got some prizing for the kids, too.
1: Oh, wow. That's going. They are so happy. I didn't know about the prizes. That is amazing.
0: Yeah.
1: Thank you.
0: Yeah, it's going to be a good time. Yeah, so we'll see you on Thursday at the school.
1: Okay, amazing.
0: We're going to be popping by Kennedy Kashuta's grade 2 class, St. Mary's School, Thursday for the Classroom of the Month. Nominate your classroom and you could win at okotoksonline.com.
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It's going to be another great day in the foothills. We are looking at sun and cloud and a high around 26 degrees. Might see a thunderstorm this afternoon. It's currently 9 at the Eagle, 100.9.

0: 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Let's make another call.
1: Hello, Tiffany.
0: Hello, is this Tiffany?
1: Yes.
0: Hi, Terry here from the Eagle 100.9. How are you?
1: Oh, fine, thanks, Terry.
0: Hey, I got some good news for you here. You're off to see Default and Wide Mouth Mason on September 30th.
1: Oh, my goodness. That's awesome.
0: Yeah, Gray Eagle Event Center.
1: Okay.
0: I've got four tickets for you.
1: Oh, my goodness.
0: Yeah.
1: How did I get so lucky? Thank you.
0: Yeah, not a bad way to start the day, right?
1: You bet.
0: All right. Well, congratulations. Enjoy the

0: show.
1: Well, thank you very much.
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3: A few trouble spots in the city of Calgary on your commute. Eastbound Glenmore Trail approaching 14th Street Southwest. An incident blocking the left lane. Deerfoot as well, a trouble spot. Southbound Deerfoot approaching Pigan Trail Southeast. We have an incident blocking the right lanes. A little bit further up, Southbound Deerfoot Trail after 17th Avenue Southeast. An incident blocking the right lane. 24th Ave, 38th Street Northeast. An incident at 8 o'clock. And eastbound 64th Avenue at Hunter Horn Road Northeast. We have an incident blocking the eastbound lanes. If you see something else, contact me on the Eagle Talk and Text line at 403-938-0652.
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18: Okotoks Online weather. It's going to warm up to 26 degrees today in the foothills. A mix of sun and cloud, a risk of a thunderstorm. Cloudy tonight, clearing later on though. Still a risk of a thunderstorm this evening, down to 7 degrees. Tomorrow, some clouds, southwest wind gusting at times to 40, up to 23. And for Thursday, sunshine, highs of 20. Weather details 24/7 at okotoksonline.com.
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0: 841 at the Eagle 100.9. I've been having a lot of fun giving some good news to people today. We often give you a chance to win some tickets to great events at Jump the Line at OkotoksOnline.com. And I've been awarding prizes for the Default Show at Grey Eagle Event Center, September 30th. Let's go back to the phones.
1: Hello.
0: Hello, Tammy.
1: Hey, how are you?
0: Good. Terry here at the Eagle.
1: Hey, how are you doing?
0: Really good. Hey, your day's getting better here because I've got a couple of tickets for you for Default at Widemouth Mason.
1: Oh, awesome. I love Dallas Smith.
0: There you go.
1: I like the country part and the rock part, so that's awesome. Thank you so much.
0: Yeah, he does both, country and rock, so.
1: Yeah. Nice reunion, though.
0: Yeah,
1: 25th
0: anniversary. It'll be great.
1: Oh, awesome. Thank you so much, Terry.
0: That's September 30th, Grey Eagle Event Center, and you got a couple of tickets for the show.
1: Awesome. Thank you.
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0: Volumes are up on most routes to the city of Calgary. Eastbound Glenmore Trail approaching 14th Street Southwest. An incident blocking the left lane. Southbound Deerfoot Trail approaching Big Ann Trail Southeast. We have something in the right lanes there. 24th Avenue and 38th Street Northeast. Something happened around 8 o'clock this morning. And also eastbound 64th Avenue at Hunter Horn Road Northeast. An incident blocking the eastbound lanes. You see something else, contact me on the Eagle Talk and Text line at 403-938-0652.
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9: It's going to warm up to 26 degrees today in the foothills. A mix of sun and cloud, a risk of a thunderstorm. Cloudy tonight, clearing later on though. Still a risk of a thunderstorm this evening, down to 7 degrees. Tomorrow, some clouds, southwest wind gusting at times to 40, up to 23. And for Thursday, sunshine, highs of 20. Weather details 24/7 at okotoksonline.com.
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0: Naomi Sharon on the Eagle 100.9, 8:51. Good morning. I'm Terry Van Veen with you on a Tuesday drive-in. Congrats to everybody who took part, by the way, and the Okotoks Terry Fox Run on Sunday. That was amazing. Had over 200 people participate. That was almost double the normal number, according to organizer Steve Priest. That's great. Raising about $25,000 as well, which is above last year's total of $21,000. That is awesome. You want to see the photo gallery? Read about the Terry Fox Run that happened on Sunday at Sheep River Park. Check out OkotoksOnline.com. 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

0: back to you.
1: It's going to be a decent day today in the foothills. We're looking at 26 degrees with a mix of sun and cloud. Could see a thunderstorm this afternoon. News is next on The Eagle. You

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1: A mix of sun and cloud today with a high of 26. Risk of a thunderstorm late this afternoon as well. Overnight low down to 7, a high of 23 tomorrow and 20 on Thursday. And to see the full 7-day forecast, just go to OkotoksOnline.com. I'm Kevin Wallace.
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We are after 9 o'clock. It is Tuesday in the foothills. Here's Olivia Rodrigo, drop dead from the Eagle 100.9.

0: Sean Desmond on the Eagle 100.9. Had a lot of fun this morning giving away some Cavalry FC tickets.
1: Hi, this is Eric.
0: Eric, hey, how you doing, bud?
1: Good.
0: Are you a big soccer fan?
1: Yeah.
0: You like the Cavalry FC?
1: Yeah.
0: How would you like to go to the game on Friday night?
1: I'd love to.
0: Yeah. Hey, listen, I got some tickets for you, and I also have a soccer ball for you, too.
2: Say hey, and tell them who you play for.
1: I also play for the Okotoks.
0: Oh, great. Fantastic. That's great. Season's been going well for you?
1: It just started, so.
2: They started in October 1st.
0: October?
2: Indoor season.
0: Okay, indoor soccer. Fantastic. That's great. Well, you're off to cheer on the Cavalry FC this Friday at Atco Field where they take on Supra du Quebec.
1: All right.
2: Awesome. Thank you.
0: Eric, could you give me your best soccer announcer? Could you give me a good goal here?
1: He's going up to it, and he shoots. That's a goal!
0: Fantastic way to go. Good job.
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0: It's going to warm up to 26 degrees today in the foothills. A mix of sun and cloud, a risk of a thunderstorm. Cloudy tonight, clearing later on though. Still a risk of a thunderstorm this evening, down to 7 degrees. Tomorrow, some clouds, southwest wind gusting at times to 40, up to 23. And for Thursday, sunshine, highs of 20. Weather details 24/7 at okotoksonline.com.
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We are the Eagle 100.9. Good morning, I'm Terry Van Veen. Special hello to Mark, Lorene, Nadie, Jennifer. Thanks for popping by. They were visiting in the area. They're heading back home to BC. Safe travels today, all right?

0: 101.9, home of the Classroom of the Month. Let's call our winner, Kennedy Casciuto, with a grade 2 class at St. Mary's School in Okotoks.
1: Hello.
0: Oh, good morning. Is this Kennedy?
1: Yes, it is.
0: Hi there, Terry from the Eagle 100.9. How are you?
1: I'm good. How are you doing?
0: Excellent. Excellent. I just wanted to connect with you and give you the good news about this Thursday. We'll be dropping by the school and giving you that pizza lunch. You got the grade 2 class there, right, at St. Mary's School?
1: Yes, we do. Oh, my goodness. Thank you. The kids are so excited.
0: Oh, that's fantastic. Yeah, we'll have a good time. Pop by with some pizza there, pepperoni, cheese, and Hawaiian, and got some prizing for the kids, too.
1: Oh, wow. That's going. They are so happy. I didn't know about the prizes. That is amazing.
0: Yeah.
1: Thank you.
0: Yeah, it's going to be a good time. Yeah, so we'll see you on Thursday at the school.
1: Okay, amazing.
0: You can enter the Classroom of the Month at OkotoksOnline.com, and you can win.
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11: It's going to warm up to 26 degrees today in the foothills. A mix of sun and cloud, a risk of a thunderstorm. Cloudy tonight, clearing later on, though. Still a risk of a thunderstorm this evening, down to 7 degrees. Tomorrow, some clouds. Southwest wind gusting at times to 40, up to 23. And for Thursday, sunshine, highs of 20. Weather details 24/7 at okotoksonline.com.

0: Marianna's Trench on the Eagle 100.9. I've been calling winners all morning long today. If you enter to jump the line and enter to win some tickets to Default, I've been making phone calls and sharing the good news. Let's make another call.
1: Hello?
0: Hello, is this Juanita?
1: This is.
0: Hi, Juanita. Terry here at the Eagle 100.9. How are you?
1: Good. How are you?
0: Excellent. Hey, I got some good news. You're off to see Default and Widemouth Mason.
1: What?
0: Yeah.
1: Oh, my goodness. Okay.
0: Yeah, you entered at Jump the Line at OkotoksOnline.com.
1: I did.
0: Yeah, well, you're a winner.
1: Oh, thank you so much.
0: Yeah,
1: okay.
0: I got four tickets for you.
1: Four?
0: Uh-huh.
1: Oh, my goodness. Well, you just made my day.
0: There you go.
1: Thank you so much.
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0: 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Way better than that.
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1: It's going to warm up to 26 degrees today in the foothills, a mix of sun and cloud, a risk of a thunderstorm. Cloudy tonight, clearing later on though. Still a risk of a thunderstorm this evening, down to 7 degrees. Tomorrow, some clouds, southwest wind gusting at times to 40, up to 23. And for Thursday, sunshine, highs of 20. Weather details 24/7 at okotoksonline.com.
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Going to be another decent day here in the foothills. 26 degrees, not bad as we wrap up summer. It officially ends at 6:04 today when we enter fall.

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10: It's going to warm up to 26 degrees today in the foothills. A mix of sun and cloud, a risk of a thunderstorm. Cloudy tonight, clearing later on though. Still a risk of a thunderstorm this evening, down to 7 degrees. Tomorrow, some clouds. Southwest wind gusting at times to 40, up to 23. And for Thursday, sunshine, highs of 20. Weather details 24/7 at okotoksonline.com.
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0: Metric, give me sympathy on the Eagle 100.9 of Terry Van Veen, keeping a close eye on the Okotoks Oilers. They kicked off their regular season, actually, last week. Their first game was on Saturday, September the 19th. They were on the road, taking on Brooks. It was a loss. Another game on Sunday as well against Spruce Grove, 6-5 in favor of Spruce Grove. They're going to be in Cranbrook on Friday night, the 25th, and then back at the home ice here, taking on Spruce Grove this Saturday, 7:05, the first regular season home game. Cheer on the Okotoks Oilers. And also read a really cool profile on Tyler Dice, the coach. He's spent many years behind the bench. In fact, he's entering his 11th year as head coach of the Oilers. We've got a great story about him at OkotoksOnline.com.
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0: In a world where three clues reveal one legendary film, you could win free movies. Clue one, talks backward. Clue two, lives in a swamp. Clue three, very small, very green.
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4: It's going to warm up to 26 degrees today in the foothills. A mix of sun and cloud, a risk of a thunderstorm. Cloudy tonight, clearing later on though. Still a risk of a thunderstorm this evening, down to 7 degrees. Tomorrow, some clouds, southwest wind gusting at times to 40, up to 23. And for Thursday, sunshine, highs of 20. Weather details 24/7 at okotoksonline.com.
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Tomorrow on the show, by the way, another chance to win with Landmark Cinemas. I'll be playing a movie clip after 8 o'clock. You can identify the film. You're off to Landmark with Pop and Popcorn as well. You're somber on the

0: It's the season of autumn leaves, pumpkin spice, and football. And we're all in. 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
6: Okotoks Online weather. It's going to warm up to 26 degrees today in the foothills. A mix of sun and cloud, a risk of a thunderstorm. Cloudy tonight, clearing later on though. Still a risk of a thunderstorm this evening, down to 7 degrees. Tomorrow, some clouds. Southwest wind gusting at times to 40, up to 23. And for Thursday, sunshine, highs of 20. Weather details 24/7 at okotoksonline.com.
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0: 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By the way, we will be announcing the winner of Duck Duck Jeep on Friday morning at 7:40. We've been doing the contest throughout the course of the summer. 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We will announce the winner Friday, 7:40, right here on the Eagle.
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2: With your local news, I'm Emily Rogers. Okotoks Town Council approved a land use redesignation that could pave the way for a 200-site campground in town. During last week's meeting, council redesignated about 53 acres near Etopetopa Park from natural areas to recreation and open space. Mayor Tanya Thorne explains.
3: Integration into Etopetopa Park creates that walkability of it and actually opens up this area for more people to enjoy it.

0: Let's enjoy these last few hours of summer together. Fall begins this evening. I'm Ken O'Neill. Nominees have been announced for this year's entry into the Toy Hall of Fame. They include a bunch of fun stuff. Here's a few. Bingo, Bop It, Mousetrap, Yahtzee, one of my faves. The final class of winners will be announced in November. Last year's Toy Hall of Fame inductees were Trivial Pursuit, Slime, and one of my childhood faves, Battleship.
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20: There's sun and cloud this afternoon with the chance of a thunderstorm getting up to 26. Clouds will stick around for the evening, bringing a possible thunderstorm dropping down to 7 overnight. There's sun and cloud for Wednesday with highs of 23, and there's sun for Thursday with highs of 20. For the full 7-day forecast, visit okotoksonline.com. 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
1: Lennon Stella and Kissing Other People with Ken O'Neill, Olivia Rodrigo on the way in just a minute. We've got three movie releases to watch for this weekend. Heart of the Beast, it's that survival movie with Brad Pitt. 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And the animated family adventure Forgotten Island with the voices of Dave Franco, Her, Joel Coy, and The Daily Show's Ronnie Chang.
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9: A mix of sun and cloud, bringing the risk of a thunderstorm with highs of 26. This evening is partly cloudy with a possible thunderstorm and a low of 7 overnight. There's sun and cloud for Wednesday, getting up to 23, and there's sun for Thursday with highs of 20. For the full 7-day forecast, visit okotoksonline.com. 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

0: Carl Wolf doing Toto. That's Africa. I'm Ken O'Neill. Sabrina Carpenter coming up in just a bit with Taste. 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
16: There's sun and cloud this afternoon with the chance of a thunderstorm getting up to 26. Clouds will stick around for the evening, bringing a possible thunderstorm dropping down to 7 overnight. There's sun and cloud for Wednesday with highs of 23, and there's sun for Thursday with highs of 20. For the full 7-day forecast, visit okotoksonline.com. I'm Emily Rogers.
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0: It's the season of autumn leaves, pumpkin spice, and football. And we're all in. 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The fun in the Foothills Cruiser is on the road. 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
13: A mix of sun and cloud, bringing the risk of a thunderstorm with highs of 26. This evening is partly cloudy with a possible thunderstorm and a low of 7 overnight. There's sun and cloud for Wednesday, getting up to 23, and there's sun for Thursday with highs of 20. For the full 7-day forecast, visit okotoksonline.com. I'm Emily Rogers.
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0: Young Bombs featuring Aloe Black, that's Better Day. I'm Ken O'Neill. Olivia Dean is coming up, and if you've been waiting for word on fall flu shots, COVID boosters, it's almost time. 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And listen, I'm not telling you what to do, just passing on the info. 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
2: With your local news, I'm Emily Rogers. Okotoks Town Council approved a land use redesignation that could pave the way for a 200-site campground in town. During last week's meeting, Council redesignated about 53 acres near Etopetopa Park from natural areas to recreation and open space.

0: Imagine Dragons Thunder on the Drive Home Show. I'm Candace Johnson. Do you guys remember around this time last year, we were all getting really excited because the Toronto Blue Jays were about to do the first round of the playoffs?
1: Okay, Blue Jays.
0: I wish I could say things were going as well this year. Unfortunately, not so much. Yesterday, the Jays lost to the Orioles. They face them again this afternoon at 4:35. But here's the deal. They've only got like 5 games left, and they need to win all 5 games. And we need to be rooting for some other teams to lose if the Blue Jays want to make it into the playoffs. This year, we're going to be filling pubs well into October for Jays games. I don't know. I just don't see it happening. But hey, come on. Let's cheer them on. Okay, Blue Jays. Let's play ball today at 4:30 against the Orioles.
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4: There's sun and cloud this afternoon with the chance of a thunderstorm getting up to 26. Clouds will stick around for the evening, bringing a possible thunderstorm dropping down to 7 overnight. There's sun and cloud for Wednesday with highs of 23, and there's sun for Thursday with highs of 20. For the full 7-day forecast, visit okotoksonline.com. 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

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Well, I've got big news about the prize. 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

0: It's Scott Hellman, Kinda Complicated on the Drive Home Show. I'm Candace Johnson. 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
8: A mix of sun and cloud, bringing the risk of a thunderstorm with highs of 26. This evening is partly cloudy with a possible thunderstorm and a low of 7 overnight. There's sun and cloud for Wednesday, getting up to 23, and there's sun for Thursday with highs of 20. For the full 7-day forecast, visit okotoksonline.com. I'm Emily Rogers.

0: Simple Plan, Summer Paradise on the Eagle 100.9. Candace Johnson with you. Some Foothills teens have medaled in an international jiu-jitsu competition that was in Vegas earlier this year. If you want to see the full story and celebrate our local teen, go to OkotoksOnline.com.
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Calling the Artist, Where's Your Girlfriend? On the Drive Home Show. Pumpkins After Dark's back at Winsport this weekend, starting on Friday. Yeah, pretty cool. They're not real pumpkins, though. Just spoiler alert.

0: Decorations pop up, there's pumpkins everywhere, Halloween costumes in all of the stores. If you are looking for a truly unique Halloween adventure, you gotta check out the 120-year-old mansion in High River. It's called Mystic Manor. It's the historic home where you can explore the haunted rooms, hear the stories behind the house, and even take part in a paranormal investigation. So if you're looking for the ultimate, maybe Halloween-themed date night, I feel like Mystic Manor. I mean, they could do that on the TV show The Bachelor, and it'd be a hit for a date, wouldn't you say? You don't have to be on The Bachelor. You can do it right here in Alberta.
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18: There's sun and cloud this afternoon with the chance of a thunderstorm getting up to 26. Clouds will stick around for the evening, bringing a possible thunderstorm dropping down to 7 overnight. There's sun and cloud for Wednesday with highs of 23, and there's sun for Thursday with highs of 20. For the full 7-day forecast, visit okotoksonline.com. I'm Emily Rogers.
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0: to you, Banners, on the Drive Home Show. I don't know about you, but I've wasted a good part of my day staring at live feeds from Alaska because it is Fat Bear Week. Yes, these bears, they're right there by the river. They're snatching up their salmon. They're gobbling them down. Last year's winner's name was Chunk, and he weighed in at 1,200 pounds. Now, if Alberta wanted to compete with the fat bears in Alaska, could we even compete? And the answer is unfortunately no, not really. Our biggest bear, you know it, the boss, Banff's famous grizzly bear, number 122, is only 700 pounds. Compared to the bears that are a part of Fat Bear Week in Alaska, sitting at like 1,200 pounds. I do think we need to get some live feeds up, though, of the bears before they head into hibernation. We could call the Alberta Fat Bear Week Chunky in the Rockies, or, ooh, I like Alberta's Beefiest Bear.
1: It's the season of autumn leaves, pumpkin spice, and football. And we're all in. The fun in the Foothills Cruiser is on the road. 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And listen for live updates right here. 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
16: A mix of sun and cloud, bringing the risk of a thunderstorm with highs of 26. This evening is partly cloudy with a possible thunderstorm and a low of 7 overnight. There's sun and cloud for Wednesday, getting up to 23, and there's sun for Thursday with highs of 20. For the full 7-day forecast, visit okotoksonline.com. 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

0: Jamie Fine, If Anything's Left, The Eagle 100.9, Candace Johnson with you. Just a heads up, Alberta's suspending the 13-cent fuel tax starting October 1st. That's going to go through to the end of the year. 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
1: Wish I could call you last night, try to make sure you're all right. 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I found this picture on my phone, 5 hours so long. I wish you were back from Boston. I'm alone learning those lessons.

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0: Meds on the Drive Home Show. Did you know that living near a Costco could potentially increase your home value? This is kind of good news, right? Because there's a couple of new Costcos opening up in Alberta, one near Callaway Park. Hello. The other's in Lloydminster, so we're not going there. But come on, the one at Callaway Park. That's nice. Another Costco in town. And hey, if you live near the good old Callaway Park, not only can you hear the screams from the roller coaster, but hey, this new Costco may increase your home value too.
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1: Okotoks Online Weather.
6: Clouds will stick around for the evening, bringing a possible thunderstorm, dropping down to 7 overnight. There's sun and cloud for Wednesday with highs of 23, and there's sun for Thursday with highs of 20. For the full 7-day forecast, visit okotoksonline.com. 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

0: Luke Hallahotter now on the Drive Home Show. I'm Candace Johnson. Do you guys remember around this time last year, we were all getting really excited because the Toronto Blue Jays were about to do the first round of the playoffs? Okay, Blue Jays. I wish I could say things were going as well this year. Unfortunately, not so much. Yesterday, the Jays lost to the Orioles. They face them again this afternoon at 4:35. But here's the deal. They've only got like 5 games left, and they need to win all 5 games. And we need to be rooting for some other teams to lose if the Blue Jays want to make it into the playoffs. This year, we're going to be filling pubs well into October for Jays games. I don't know. I just don't see it happening. But hey, come on. Let's cheer them on. Okay, Blue Jays. Let's play ball today at 4:30 against the Orioles.
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8: This evening is partly cloudy with a possible thunderstorm and a low of 7 overnight. There's sun and cloud for Wednesday, getting up to 23, and there's sun for Thursday with highs of 20. For the full 7-day forecast, visit okotoksonline.com. I'm Emily Rogers.
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0: Yeah, it would mark the 30th anniversary of her death next August. Well, here's a fun one to look back on. Friends premiered 32 years ago today. I'll be there for you. And Default, the Fallout 25th anniversary tour with Widemouth Mason comes to the Great Eagle Event Center September 30th. Get your tickets now. I'm Candace, and that's what's happening in entertainment.
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3: Clouds will stick around for the evening, bringing a possible thunderstorm, dropping down to 7 overnight. There's sun and cloud for Wednesday with highs of 23, and there's sun for Thursday with highs of 20. For the full 7-day forecast, visit okotoksonline.com. I'm Emily Rogers.
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It's Nickelback, Those Days on the Drive Home Show. I'm Candace Johnson. I don't know about you, but I've wasted a good part of my day staring at live feeds from Alaska because it is Fat Bear Week. Yes, these bears, they're right there by the river. They're snatching up their salmon. They're gobbling them down. Last year's winner's name was Chunk, and he weighed in at 1,200 pounds. Now, if Alberta wanted to compete with the fat bears in Alaska, could we even compete? And the answer is unfortunately no, not really. Our biggest bear, you know it, the boss, Banff's famous grizzly bear, number 122, is only 700 pounds.

0: pounds. Compared to the bears that are a part of Fat Bear Week in Alaska, sitting at like 1,200 pounds. I do think we need to get some live feeds up, though, of the bears before they head into hibernation. We could call the Alberta Fat Bear Week Chunky in the Rockies, or, ooh, I like Alberta's Beefiest Bear.
1: 1, 2, 3, ears on me. Everybody's listening? Perfect. We have a favor to ask.
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1: This evening is partly cloudy with a possible thunderstorm and a low of 7 overnight. There's sun and cloud for Wednesday, getting up to 23, and there's sun for Thursday with highs of 20. For the full 7-day forecast, visit okotoksonline.com. 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

0: It's Jessia, I'm Not Pretty on 100.9 The Eagle. It's Candace Johnson with you. There was a big food drive on the weekend, and way to go, Okotoks. 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